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0: Brand new music from Beyonce, Morning Dew. I hear your inspiration. 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I sound a little hoarse because I'm lit. I'm just lit. And I'm lit because there's an event coming to the city. I'm always letting you guys know what's happening in and around the city. My man Orion, no stranger to the show, has his Live on the Mountain 2. The second part. Here we go. We're about to do this thing. So tell us a little bit about the event you got coming up here on the 21st.
1: So, yes, the sequel, Orion and Friends Live on the Mountain, is going to be bigger, elevated, live music, a great view in the background. Hopefully we can be outside. It's been giving April showers all summer.
0: Well, this has been like
1: the moodiest summer. I'm like, are we in Seattle?
0: I don't know if it's been like this ever that I can recall. It's insane. So
1: every day.
0: I know it's been nerve-wracking for anybody who has been planning outdoors.
1: Because it either rain all day or it'd be like spots of rain. And I'm just like, I'll be over it.
0: Listen, so August 21st, Spirit on the Mount, of course. Mm-hmm. Tell us a little bit about this lineup, because I know you got a few different faces than you had last year. Mm-hmm. So what was your process like this year in choosing your lineup?
1: I just wanted something different. And then all these guys are really talented in their own way. I did get a lot of feedback from the last show on Dalvin here, so I was like, gotta come back for this one. And then I like him when he have his dancers. He'll kill it by himself, but I like him when he got his dancers. And then everybody else, they have their own sauce, their flavor that I like. Like I say, Chloe, she always gives that acoustic vibe that I like.
0: Right.
1: Leon Jordan, he got that soul, like this real, like, take you back. And then Zami, she gonna give you falsetto and high pitched Mariah Carey notes and stuff. Like, everybody has their thing that I really like, and that's usually what I want to use this platform for, just uniqueness. Like, the event in itself is already different, and so I think it's kind of cool to have like a diverse lineup to just, you know,
0: to showcase and highlight what's happening here in the city.
1: Exactly.
0: Now, I know last year, strictly funded from you. You had a few vendor sponsors or whatever. I know you was pushing for that again this year, but like, what pride do you take in when it's actually your product, your money, your vision? Like, does it mean something different for you as opposed to when you're on another platform, somebody else's stage?
1: Yeah, it does. It's a different feeling, and it's a lot. I want to say it's a lot more pressure, I guess, depending on like how much you want to put into the show.
0: Right.
1: So yeah, I do take pride in enjoying what I do, because I mean, the finances will always be a thing and an issue and like a challenge or whatever.
0: And you're indie, you know.
1: Yeah.
0: So you gotta fund the dream.
1: Yeah, and sometimes at the end of the day, even like with the business, you're gonna have to take a few L's before you start seeing something really happening. So it's just like, I'm looking at it at that perspective, and then just also I just feel like me invested in myself, people seeing that I'm invested in myself and like really taking my craft serious, that'll kind of, you know, help them pour more into me, and then, you know, have them look forward to something, have them look forward to the next event, and then also, you know, consistency with it. So,
0: because he consistently performing all across the city. Now, listen, I am pushing for them to come spend money for your event, but I do want to give them teasers, because you're all over the spot. This Saturday, actually, you're going to be doing Power on the Line, so that's kind of like, I know the shows are going to be different, but how do you approach each event? Like, how do you know, because you're always, I've seen you perform 1,000 times at this point, the energy is always there, but like, how do you decide like what level of stank you about to put on the stage when you're doing these shows?
1: Like, I try to give it my all, do my own thing. It's really like, if I don't have shades, I'm gonna give it, but it's not gonna, I can't take it there like I want to.
0: Right.
1: But if I have the shades on, then it's like, it's a different level.
0: Okay.
1: So it just, I want to say, I don't know. And then I feel like I do better too with live instrument, with like live band versus like just tracks.
0: Right.
1: It's like live, it just amplifies it and it makes it bigger to me. And then with dancers, obviously it makes it bigger. But I don't know. I just do my own thing. I just pick the set list out, make sure it makes sense. And then I kind of also try to play it by, like, I guess the stage and the setting.
0: Right.
1: And like, not, if it's outdoors, I'm, you know, how am I not straining myself? Like, I'd be, My Libra indecisiveness. I think about everything, so yeah.
0: I feel it now. Would be remiss to not mention that you just dropped a new single here recently as well. Is this gonna be the first performance of the new single?
1: So it was gonna be the show. Well, it will. The arrangement of it all will be the show.
0: Okay.
1: But this Saturday, yes, I will be performing it live for the first time. So I am a little nervous about that.
0: Okay.
1: Because just with any new thing, it's just like you kind of testing waters.
0: Right.
1: But, you know, I'm going to just rock it out, vibe with it, and then just hopefully, you know.
0: And do what we do.
1: Yeah, do what we do.
0: Where they can get tickets to come check you out on this live on the mountain, too. If you missed it last year, do not miss it this year. Tell them how they can make sure to get the tickets to be there.
1: So, yes, you can go to my website at Orion, Orian, artist. So, orionartist.com/onthemountain. Or you can go to my Instagram. The link is in the bio there as well, or on my social media. And pretty much it's self-explanatory. You click on the mountain, and then you'll see where you can buy tickets. If you want to be a vendor, you can sign up for that. If you want to be a sponsor, you can sign up for that. And yeah, everything is straight to the point. I know how people are.
0: Give me money.
1: This is too many clicks. I can't find it.
0: All right, well, we're gonna be looking out for it, and of course, you know, I'm sure we'll be speaking to you again here on the Love Offering. Keep doing what you're doing. I love the grind from
1: Indies
0: in the city, and you know, I always got my eye on you, my guy. So before we get out of here, let them know one more time where they can find you, the website, and your social media.
1: Yes, this is Orion the Artist. You can find me on all social media platforms at Orion, Orian, the Artist, all together. You can get tickets for the On the Mountain 2 showcase at orionartist.com/onthemountain. So yeah, be there, be squared, be triangle, whatever you want to call it. Pull up.
0: All there, pull up. All right, y'all, keep it locked. Got more new music on the way for you right here. 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

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Your man Roger holding it down for you. Got a lot to share with you tonight. I do want to put this on your radar just in case you forgot about it. TLC, Salt and Pepper, and En Vogue, the It's Iconic Tour, is dropping in for its opening night on this Saturday in Nashville. That's going to be held at the First Bank Amphitheater. 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And keep it locked right here. I got more on the way. 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

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Your man Eric Roberson hitting the road. We'll be landing in Nashville once again. So if you missed him the first few times he's been there over the past few years, he is making another appearance on Friday, November 20th. Just announced. So you should be able to get like the best seats in the house if you're down for that. Keep it locked right here. Got more on the way. 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

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Your man Rojay holding it down for you. Always letting you know when the very voices that you hear on this show is in or around the city. And your man Sean Millie will be in Atlanta at the City Winery on Wednesday, September 2nd. He's finally doing his on tour. And Atlanta is the closest market to us if you want to go check him out, if you've yet to see him. If you missed him when I brought him down here 5 years ago, it's really a situation. So, once again, those tickets are on sale if you want to catch him. Keep it locked right here. I got more on the way. Inspiration Station, Worship 94.5 FM.

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1: And of course, I'll keep you updated on what's going on in the news in the front page.
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Got some details on some events coming up in the city shortly. 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All right? Now, I got more on the way. I want you to keep it locked right here at Inspiration Station, Worship 94.5 FM.

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1: Oh yeah, you're now in the quiet storm, Garden of Love. And this is your gentle reminder to only play this from sundown to sun up. So no more talk. Let's get to it.

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If you're a Raven Lene fan, she's hitting the road. 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It's always worth the experience. So check that out. Again, Marathon Music Works, our girl Raven Lene, October 10th. Keep it locked. 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

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Your man Rojay up and out. Another great evening with you. Want to make sure you guys circle back tomorrow. We're going to make this happen once again. Be sure to start your day first thing in the morning with the Ricky Smiley Morning Show. My girl ML6 carrying you through your middays with The Shift. And my man Brother Joski Love with the Homegrown Radio Show in your afternoons. 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

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Y'all know how to do it up there. We go at the old school. Y'all remember.

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Come on. That's what we're looking for. 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

is good to me, Wendy. Come on. That's what we're looking for. We're looking for him.

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0: I'm good, man. You don't know that. It's a Wednesday hump day mix, man. And of course, hit me up on the gram at J-A-H Lion Sound.
1: J-A-H Lion Sound. Hey, appreciate you, big dog.
0: My pleasure, man. You don't know.
1: Black Order, what's up, man? Where you at, man?
2: Hey, hold on. There's a lot going on right now. Hey, tell them I'm finna be out there in a minute. Shout out. Wait till the police leave. Wait till the police leave. Soon as the police go, I'm gonna come back over there.
1: Bro, I hope y'all ain't out in front right of the radio station.
2: I'm at the crib. There's too much going on. Hold on. Hey, put that. Shout out, you can't let the sheep come in the house, boy. And he keep, but he kid crazy, but I don't even know where they found a damn sheep at. Shout out, hold on. It's too much going on right now.
1: You got sheep at your house?
2: Hold on. Ice cream man just pulled up. Hold up.
1: What's going on?
2: Hey, try to give me 2 ball pops of the ice cream sandwich. Napoleon one.
3: Give me one of them ball pops.
1: Give me a screw ball. The bubble gum at the bottom. Let's on.
2: Hold on. The police just came back in. Hold on. Yeah. Hold on, sir. There's a lot going on right now. Hold on. Please. Hold up. Hey, sir. I did not know they would put... I'm coming, Dad! Hold on, boy. Hold on, man. They're trying to pick me up. They're supposed to be giving me a ride to the job, Shotty. Hold on. Shotty, I did not know you could order live real monkeys on Amazon. They done delivered these damn monkeys.
1: What?
2: Hey, Shotty.
1: Are you serious?
2: Yeah, this monkey, they in the living room right now. It's 3 of them.
1: What kind of monkey you got?
2: Some brown ones. Hold on.
1: Shotty,
2: you can't let the birds come in the damn house. Hey, man, hold on. It's too much going on, Shotty. It's too much going on. They didn't let them damn
1: monkey and birds.
2: Down. Yeah, that's what I'm talking about. Who do that, Shotty? Hold on. Hey, is the ice cream man still out there, Shotty? Rick.
1: Yeah.
2: I'm going to call you back.
1: All right.
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14: 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Pastor Darius Creighton officiating. The Alpha Kappa Alpha Epsilon Gamma Omega Ivy Beyond the Wall ceremony will be 6 o'clock p.m. on Saturday, August 8. Funeral services for Mother Lucy Miller Young will be held at 1:30 p.m. Sunday, August 9 at the St. James Primitive Baptist Church. Pastor Darrington officiating. Patrick Darrington officiating. Interment to be in the Valhalla Memory Gardens. Funeral services for Mr. Eddie McCullough will be held at 11 a.m. Wednesday, August 12th at the Phillips Christian Methodist Episcopal Church. Minister LaTanya Crutcher officiating. Pastor Adolphus Elliott eulogist. The interment to be held at 11 a.m. Thursday, August 13th at the Alabama National Cemetery, Montevallo, Alabama. Mr. McCullough will lie in repose 1 hour prior to funeral time. Funeral services for Mr. Donnie Ray Williams will be held at 1 o'clock p.m. Friday, August 14th at Eagles Nest Cathedral International Church on Hollow Road. Bishop Daniel J. Richardson officiating, interment to be in the Meadowlawn Garden of Peace. Mr. Williams will lie in repose 1 hour prior to funeral time. Memorial services for Mr. Charlie Williams Jr. will be announced later. Funeral services for Mrs. Nina Dixon Hudson will be announced later. Funeral services for Mrs. Ciola Oliver will be announced later. Funeral services for Mrs. Gwendolyn Davis Ewing will be announced later. Funeral services for Mr. Jerry Slaughter will be announced later. Funeral services for Mr. Deshaun Lamar Washington will be announced later. Funeral services for Mrs. Arlene Meadows Vasquez will be held Saturday, August 15th at 1 o'clock p.m. at the NIMS Memorial Funeral Home Chapel. Funeral services for Mr. Gerald Wallace Gardner will be announced later. And those are our obituary announcements for today here on Worship 94.5. On behalf of our management and staff, our prayers and our condolences are extended to the bereaved families. May the Lord bless, may He comfort and keep you.

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11: It's the Brooks with what we need to know. A new election analysis reveals that Republican efforts to redraw southern congressional maps are driving black voters to the polls in record numbers. Data from Vote Hub shows majority black counties across Alabama and Louisiana experience significant turnout surges following recent Supreme Court rulings. Rather than diminishing political influence, these redistricting efforts actively energize voter mobilization across the black belt. Food distributor Taylor Farms issued a voluntary recall for over a dozen products containing fresh jalapeno peppers due to salmonella concerns. The recalled salsas, guacamoles, and dips were distributed to major retailers nationwide, including Target, Kroger, and Whole Foods. This voluntary action follows a multi-state outbreak linked to Mexican pepper suppliers that already sickened hundreds of people. I'm Sybil Wilkes. Be informed, be empowered.
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is the middle of the week already, I know. Worship 94.5, the midday shift with your girl ML6. High today of about 89, lows nearing 74. And yes, rain is continuing throughout parts of the valley. It is just that season. But remember what I tell you. Rain is washing things away and allowing new things to grow. I know it's aggravating. You're over it. It's probably messing up some people's plans. But it needs to come, because if it's too dry, nothing will grow and nothing will fade away. More on the way. 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

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Therefore I say to you, whatever you pray and ask for, believe that you will receive it, and it will be so for you. And whenever you stand up to pray, if you have something against anyone, forgive, so that your Father in heaven may forgive you and your wrongdoing. Mark chapter 11, verses 24 and 25 out of the Common English Version of the Bible. Please remember, context has to be in the will of God. Lord, whatever it is that you want from me, whatever you want to bring to me, whatever you want me to go get, make sure that it is in your will. Let thy will be done. 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
1: Oh! 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

Jonathan McReynolds with our Spotlight Song of the Week with Echo. 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

It's Worship 94.5. What's up, family? It's your girl, Coach Malika, and this is your moment to pause, breathe, and reset. I'm here with you every Monday and Wednesday at 11:40 a.m. Now let's lean in. On Monday, we talked about resilience. So today, I got to check in with you midweek. Did you find it? Did you sit with the question that I asked you to discover? The one about what this season has built in you? Because I know that question can feel uncomfortable when you're still sitting in the middle of something hard. It can feel a bit premature to look for the gift in it. It can feel like you're minimizing what you've been through. But that's not what I'm asking you to do. I'm not asking you to pretend that the hard thing isn't hard. I'm asking you to look for God's fingerprints inside of it, because they're there. They are always there. Here's what I've learned about resilience in my own life. It doesn't announce itself. You don't wake up one day and say, I'm resilient now. You discover it in the moment you realize you survived something you didn't think you could. You find it when someone else is going through what you went through, and you can sit with them in it because you know the way out. Your survival is someone else's roadmap. Your testimony is someone else's lifeline. So today, I want you to say this out loud, wherever you are. I am still here. And that is enough proof that God is not done with me yet. Resilience is not about how strong you are. It's about how faithful He is. He's forever faithful. All right, family, now let me leave you with this. You are not just a survivor. You are evidence of God's faithfulness. Walk in that today. This is Coach Malika, and that was your moment to pause, breathe, and reset. I'll meet you right back here on Monday and Wednesday at 11:40 a.m. And you already know, it's Worship 94.5.

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Music from Jason Nelson and Madison Ryan Ward with Made New. Speaking of new, if you are a content creator, this might be something new for you. Disney and TikTok are striking a deal to bring fan-created content over to Disney. 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All right? 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
2: 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I know you got some questions. What's the hardest thing you're going through?

except for Puerto Rico, it has been announced that they are now rationing water. 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With it being as hot as it is, they are rationing it out every 48 hours. Of course, they're not getting any help from this administration because they're evil. So prayers up for Puerto Rico. It's really interesting how we live day to day, and we get up, we go to the bathroom, we take showers, we wash our hands, we brush our teeth, we cook, we do all the things, and we use water. And more often than not, we don't realize how much of a blessing just having running water consistently is. This is what I'm saying. We got to start really, really counting our blessings, because things that we take for granted every single day, Puerto Rico, case in point, rationing water every 48 hours. 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

Jonathan McReynolds with our Spotlight Song of the Week. All right, so we've been talking about being frustrated. Yes, being frustrated and what we can do when frustration stops at our front door. How are we going to react? We talked yesterday about breathing, and today we're going to be talking about progressive muscle relaxation. One of the ways our body's responds to heightened emotion is with muscle tension. Relieving that physical tension will help your mind relax too. Lay down and work your way through each muscle group. Tense as you slowly inhale and release as you slowly exhale. Again, tense as you slowly inhale and release as you slowly exhale. Take a moment, walk away. Relax those muscles. It will help with your frustration. If you notice, when you get frustrated, your shoulders get tense, your back gets tense, sometimes your head hurt, your body is just in pain. That's because your mind is like, hey, something's off. And your body is like, oh, I know. Like, we fighting this together. You got to relax mind and body. It's Worship 94.5.

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3: He cannot fail. Say it again. 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

I hope today that you were inspired. I hope that you felt love. I hope that there was a song that was played that resonated with your spirit, with your mind, that helped you to say, you know what? I'm gonna be all right. God has me. If not, we got more great music on the way, so make sure you keep it right here to Worship 94.5. Remember that God is love, love is music. I will be back with you tomorrow, midday, 10 until 2. There is no other place to be. Have a great afternoon, everyone. 6.

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12: 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I know he will.

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0: 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And I'm sitting here, man, looking at the clock, and hey, man, say, man, it's about that time. The old clock on the wall says, Joe, you got to go. And make way for the one and only Brother Rojay. Yeah, my player partner's coming up next, y'all, right here with the best in R&B music. Now, may the Lord our God bless you and keep you. May the Lord make his face shine upon you and be gracious to you. May the Lord our God turn his face towards you and give each and every one of you guys peace on tonight. In the name of our Lord, Jesus the living Christ. Right here on your number one station for inspiration. This is the all new
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